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1: Open for lunch and dinner from Tuesday to Sunday. You'll find us at 77 Devon Street East on the flat. I now pronounce this arranged marriage between two cultures the best place to get doses to die for.
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It's like Jekyll and Hyde, you know? 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

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His hair slipped back behind his ears. 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And I carried on crossing. 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I got today's New York Times and a single cigarette. I also asked them to do me an omelette.

cigarette. Flick the back pages of the paper to read the sports news. 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I began to cross.

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5: 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Wellington virtuoso saxophonist Frank Talbot and his jazz quartet will perform at the Plymouth International Hotel on Sunday the 7th of June at 4:30 p.m. Miles Bermans on piano, Will Goodenson on double bass and George Brakovich on drums will join Frank playing hard, swinging, energetic hard bop and bebop as played by the likes of Cannonball Adderley, Miles Davis, Dizzy Gillespie and Bud 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
2: 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You'll find us at 77 Devon Street East on the flat. 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

Kia ora, everybody. Welcome along to another edition of the Radio Without Picture Show on this slightly damp King's Birthday Monday. That first track tonight is by an artist called Rostam, featuring a singer called Clyro. And Rostam used to be part of the band Vampire Weekend and is now out on his own and has an album called American Stories, which has just come out, and it's really, really good. So I would definitely investigate that. Lots of new stuff this week, as always. A reworking of a Placebo track up next, and a few other oldies as well. So here is Lady of the Flowers from their Recreated Versions album, which is remakes of their first original album's tracks. So here we go.

That's Australian band Pond and a track called Through the Heather. Coming up on the show, Radio Without Pictures, you're listening right now, it's 8:17 on the Mad Media Clock. Radiohead and a song about weird fishes, some LCD sound system, and then a little bit later on, some car seat headrest. But first up here is Weird Fishes.

You're listening to the Radio Without Pictures show. It's 8:40 on the Mad Media clock. So we've still got 20 minutes, still track time for tracks. That was the Mystery Jets and a track called Black Sage. Coming up next, a band called Car Seat Headrest. And this is a track called Joe Drives Again, from an album called Teen of Denial, Joe's Story.

that's Violet Grohl, daughter of Dave Grohl, who has just released her own debut album. And that's a track called Bug in the Cake from the album called Be Sweet to Me. So it's almost that time. Thank you, Gavette Brewster Art Gallery, Len Lai, and New Plymouth District Council for supporting the show and supporting the most. Have a good week, everyone. I hope you have many good things that happen to you. Keep your chin up. Life is a bit tough at the moment, but if you fill your cup with happiness, you should be all right.

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If you want to listen to different other kinds of sports, visit Most Different.

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0: Hello, this is Ana Carla Massa, Cuban chalice singer composer. I am here in New Zealand for my first time at the radio, the most FM. Gracias.
1: Hey, kia ora, Taranaki. This is Sola Rosa. Don't miss us live, 5th of June at Asgard, playing tracks off the new album. And here is one of those tracks. Check it out.

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Yeah. Here is Baluji. You are listening to the most FM radio, the Womad station. Thanks for the support. Thanks for the love. See you very soon, New Zealand.

this joint, boy. 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Where'd you get that stuff at? Well, I'll knock you to your knees. What? Put this cat out of here. What? Get rid of that pistol. Get rid of that pistol. Yeah. Get rid of it. Yeah. That's what I'm talking about. 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

0: Eddie Moses on his toes, I mean the joint is jumping. 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This place is walking, yeah. Get the jug and cut the rug. I say the joint is jumping. Listen, get your pig feet, beer, and gin. There's plenty in the kitchen. Who is that that just came in? 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

0: Calling all live music fans. Wellington virtuoso saxophonist Frank Talbot and his jazz quartet will perform at the Plymouth International Hotel on Sunday the 7th of June at 4:30 p.m. Miles Berman's on piano, Will Goodenson on double bass, and George Brakovich on drums will join Frank playing hard, swinging, energetic hard bop and bebop, as played by the likes of Cannonball Adderley, Miles Davis, Dizzy Gillespie and Bud Powell, plus some of Frank's original compositions. 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
7: 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You with Jack on your Tuesday morning, backing up from the Not My Kings weekend. I hope you had a good one. Let's get straight into our music with Kiwi Tunes from Pacific Heights. This one featuring Diane Krieg, and it's called Realize. Also in this first bracket, Tom Fire and Sumti would Take a Walk. And Levi Patel and Surin Inka, also out of New Zealand, with their track, You. You are, of course, with 100.4, the unique community radio station and Taranaki's real alternative.

gentle little track from Kiwi artist Levi Patel and Sudden Inca there, opening up our show on Tuesday, June the 2nd. Gee, that month came around fast. That is called You. We opened up with Kiwi music from Pacific Heights, and in the middle there we had Sum T and Tom Fire with Take a Walk. It's coming up 20 past 7. That's Mad Media time here at the Primo Breakfast Show. Hope you're starting your short working week well and that you enjoyed time spent, downtime, on that lovely long weekend where the golden weather finally came to an end on Sunday afternoon and the clouds rolled in, and since then we've had quite a bit of moisture, but it's mainly love showers and the temperatures are warm. We'll take a look at the weather a little bit later on in the show, but right now let's stay with the Kiwi Music Program, and Jess Harlan brings us Weaving before we go to a brand new track from Paper Mountains, also Kiwi music. In fact, it's a Kiwi trifecta. Oh, no, it isn't. The third track is from Scaramucci, and it's called Feel It, featuring Queen Omega. But in the meantime, a couple of Kiwi tracks coming through first.

0: Yes, Scaramucci and Queen Amiga there. Can you feel it? And I can, putting a bit of pep in our step to start off the working week a day late on Tuesday. Can you feel it? We heard a lovely new track from Paper Mountains, Kiwi Music before that, with Every Little Good Thing, and open up with another Kiwi track from Jess Harlan that was called Weaving as we come right on up to 7:30. And that is, of course, Mad Media time here at the Primo Beckford Show and at the Most FM generally.
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0: And you can see why print media is falling out of everyday usage when the front page of the Daily News is actually a story about an American expat making bagels here. I mean, it's kind of interesting, but it's hardly front page news, is it? And the world changes without your consent, because now the Daily News that keeps going up in price, $3.30 now for your 6 or 7 pages of newsprint, but with no weather, tide charts, maps, or anything to do with the outdoor environment, that whole page has just been removed. And I'm sure it's just for a fiscal reason, like they don't want to pay anyone for that kind of information.

0: He was at the helm of the very original WOMAD that came to New Zealand in 1997. Gee whiz. We're going back nearly 30 years of WOMAD in New Zealand. And he also had a nice run for a few years here with Taft at the helm and helped out a lot with several of their winter and autumn festivals. Before going to Wellington and starting up Cupid Duper, which has become New Zealand's most successful and busiest one-day outdoor festival. Well, it actually runs over the whole weekend, Cupid Duper, in Wellington, and a fantastic event that is too. So he'll be back, and that's great news for everyone concerned with WOMAD, and we'll get excited later in the year when we start hearing about the lineup of who's coming out in 2027. All right, let's get back to the music, and still keeping it culturally now. Over the long weekend, I had the pleasure of attending the Africa Day event held up at La Mer Lounge at the racecourse. Now, that was organised by Sasonke African Trust, and what a great group of ambassadors for Africa they are. We had actually Petunia and Vic here on the studio on Friday talking about the event. I went up and spent several hours up there on Saturday. It was super inclusive, all kinds of people up there, families, young people. Great to see some of our disabled community there having a great time as well. And the music, the atmosphere and the vibe of the whole event was really, really good. So apparently they're putting together another event later on this year in November. So if you get the chance to see anything to do with the African Community Trust called Sasonke, I would suggest that you get along. We're going to have music from a Nigerian, London, New Zealand-based artist called Masbo Q. He teams up with Jesse Booth now for the track What If. Like I said, keeping it cultural, keeping it on that tip here at the Breakfast Show this morning because we are the WOMAD station, of course. Also music coming your way from Derek Martin, and a bit of a soul classic with Soul Power. But first is Masbo Q.
1: What's up?

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1: Open for lunch and dinner from Tuesday to Sunday. You'll find us at 77 Devon Street East on the flat. I now pronounce this arranged marriage between two cultures the best place to get doses to die for.
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6: This would teach them how to groove.

bit of a crunchy one there from Pop Levi, going back a little way in our playlist. That one is called Terrifying. Yeah, I'm not quite sure what he's doing with it, but I quite like that track. And there you go. We opened up with Masbo Q. He teamed up with Jesse Booth, Booth for What If. His real name is Hugh Ozuma. He was born in 1989. And he's, as I say, a bit of a renaissance man. He started off an act called Unchained XL back a wee ways, and now he's performing as Masbo Q, based in Auckland. And, yeah, a producer, performer, and a social media content creator and educator. So there you go, Mr. Masbo Q. I like his track, What If. In the middle there, we had Derek Martin with Soul Power, a little bit of a classic. All right, we're going to go in a little bit of a different direction now because we can. And a few tracks that I've been listening to lately out of my playlist. First up, it's Ewan Curry with Just Me. Then we go to Carolina Honey from Marcus King. And the last track will be Georgia's and a track called Karma.

0: by Georges. And that one's called Karma. Complete with a little bit of a glitch in there as well. I'm not sure why. Meanwhile, we started off with Ewan Curry and Just Me and went to Carolina Honey from Marcus King. A couple of recent releases there. All right, we're heading up to the top of the hour, and that would be 8 o'clock with our 80s track at 8 coming your way. But first up, let's take a look at the weather.
1: 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Hearing about your indoor comfort, go to climate.net.nz.
2: Sun is shining, the weather is sweet.
0: Ah, no, we should have perhaps played Crowded House. You always take the weather with you, because no, the sun is not shining, and it won't be actually over the next several days. We've turned a corner with the weather. And those golden days that seem to be on permo lock have moved away. It's still warm, though. We're heading for a high of about 17 degrees, which is pretty balmy for this time of year. And you don't really need a lot of warm weather gear, but you do need your wet weather gear. So the love showers I was talking about earlier, well, they've turned into more general rain, and it's sort of precipitating down a little bit at the moment. And it's in and out like that over the next few days. It's not until early next week that we see a couple of blue sky days, and we'll be happy to see them when they arrive. But at the moment, I guess the farmers will be happy, the gardeners will be happy, and that warm rain coming down to signal the end of autumn and I guess the start of a Taranaki winter coming our way. All right, it's 8 o'clock, so 80s track at 8. And what could be more 80s than Manic Monday? Written by Prince and given to the group The Bangles, who turned it into a big hit globally. I will play the Prince version of it right now. So Prince with Manic Mondays coming your way also shortly. Our feature track of the week for New Zealand On Air Making Tracks. And this time it's a local artist, Hamish Cameron. And he has a great brand new track for us, and it's called A Strange Love. In the meantime, I think we'll hear from Foxygen out of the UK, or the track called Work, and I guess it's the first day of the working week, so there you go. But next up, Prince with our 80s track at 8 and Manic Monday.

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1: Very, very still and listen closely. We may see and hear the Jackasaurus in his natural habitat behind the mixing desk. You're with the Primo Breakfast Show here at 100.4, the most FM. Hope you enjoyed that little bracket that started off with our 80s track at 8. It was Prince with a very popular Manic Monday. We followed it up with Wilken Miski out of Europe, they're German actually, with Only a Drink, one for all those people that had a bit much fun on the long weekend. And that was Foxygen just then with the Bruce Springsteenish vocals and a cool little track called Work, which of course happens afterwards. You've had all the fun and now it's time to get back to work. All right, it's time for our feature track of the week for New Zealand On Air Making Tracks. And this one is by local artist Hamish Cameron, and we'll look to talk to him perhaps on Friday, I think, this week. But meantime, through our weekdays, Strange Love is our new feature track by Hamish Cameron.
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0: go. Yes, we've got EJ Barrett in the studio right now for a bit of a catch-up on things coming our way with council and what might happen over this next wee while. But right now we welcome EJ Barrett to the studio. Good morning.
1: Kia ora, how's it going?
0: Yeah, really good, thanks. You're on the Primo Breakfast Show at the Most FM, and these chats are rolling in now, and you're the first off the rank, so it's nice to have you here at the studio live.
1: Great to be here.
0: Yeah, we always prefer that, for sure. I'll just get your mic to be a little bit closer to you.
1: Lower, is that good? Yeah, cool.
0: All right, now, so we just off here, we had a couple of words about priorities, I guess, is what we're talking about. we're priorities, and I think...
1: And who we're prioritising,
0: Yeah. And if you look at the mix of people around the council table right now, there's quite a diverse array of priorities, isn't there?
1: Yeah, it's interesting. I mean, the leadership is quite obviously angled towards a specific mindset, orientation. Yeah. But in spite of that, we also have the most Māori we've ever had at the council table, and we also have the most gender diverse council we've ever had in Taranaki as well.
0: Well, that's got to be a huge plus, doesn't it?
1: Oh, yeah, huge. I mean, we've got, I think it's five women plus me, wherever you put me in that spectrum. Yeah.
0: I said to someone the other day, you know, like the two-party politics, you know, the system that we have in New Zealand, you throw MMP in there as well, it's just guaranteed to make everyone unhappy. But at the same time, that diversity is so necessary the voice has got to be heard, doesn't it?
1: Yeah, I think there's a way to do diverse conversations that that creates consensus, and I don't think... the majority of the way that we do politics in this country at the moment is achieving that. I mean, obviously, like, we're becoming more and more politically divided as a country. And on the one hand, like, that's it's good that we're developing diversity of thought, because that's really important for developing new ideas and creating new spaces and figuring out how to make it through this next decade of unrest, because this is, next decade is going to be a lot of change.
0: It's hard to imagine otherwise, isn't it? I guess the thing that's going to precipitate that in fairly short order is this government directive for council amalgamation, right?
1: Yeah, the amalgamation is, potential amalgamation. So the central government has told us that we have to figure out how to make less councils. And so what that means for Taranaki at the moment is still unclear. There is, again, some diversity of thought at the table about how that's going to look. I am personally committed to working with South Taranaki to figure out how we can make it work for everybody.
0: Am I right in saying that the government directive means that the Taranaki Regional Council is bound to be disbanded?
1: Yes, yes.
0: Okay, so that's the first part of it, all right? So the Regional Council based in Stratford, and, you know, good work, not so good over the years and so forth, but the government has said, no, that's got to go. So then that leaves the other three councils, I guess, to come up with their own game plan. Is that the way it works?
1: That's correct. And so at the moment we've been tasked, all the councils in Taranaki have been tasked with figuring out what that's going to look like, and to come up with a plan, come up with ideas about how that might work. But the person who has the final say is the minister, as I understand it.
0: The minister, because, you know, there's a lot of talk about responsibilities shifting over to mayors and so forth, which I thought was really quite a perhaps dangerous way to go.
1: Yeah, so if I understand correctly, we debated that we discussed that quite intensely two meetings ago, and the result from that is that we require the mayors to come back to council to make sure that councillors are the ones that get to finalise the plan before it gets sent to the minister. So there's that barrier that at least, like, the people that you've elected do definitely have an input in this.
0: Yes, well, we'd certainly hope so. And what sort of timeline have we got on this?
1: 2 months. About 2 months.
0: two months. That's not a lot of time, really, is it?
1: To get a plan in from now, yeah.
0: Yeah, that's a little bit crazy when you think that the current status quo has existed for
1: Since the early 90s. Since just before I was born, mate.
0: Yeah.
1: So, like, it's, yeah, that's worth keeping in mind. That is, like, pretty much as long as I've lived, this is the way we've done local government. So this is one of the most substantial decisions that we will be making in a generation.
0: Oh, absolutely. I mean, they're looking at this being the blueprint for the foreseeable future, right?
1: It
0: needs to be done properly, doesn't it?
1: So there are other councils that are around the country that have also front-footed this. Yeah. So there are plenty of councils who are just kind of taking a step back and being like, we don't have the resources to figure out what it's going to look like. We don't have the funding to plan this. We don't have the staff to come up with these ideas.
0: So you're talking about smaller regional areas like perhaps the far north or somewhere like that.
1: Interestingly, it's Whangarei that has front-footed it.
0: We're keen.
1: We're getting it done.
0: Okay.
1: And so interestingly, it's the bigger councils that have have stood back a bit, and I think that speaks to like the necessity of ingenuity that we have in the regions as well. You know, like we are regularly in a situation where central government makes decisions.

0: series before Mount Messenger, but that's a different topic altogether, isn't it? So we'll leave that alone. And meanwhile, the Taranaki's got so much to offer right now. You know, as a region that has been a high-performing region and is sort of now, I guess, looking at its future without fossil fuel industries and the like being so prevalent, it's a very interesting time for us in the, I guess, in the Chinese sense of the word. You know, it's a challenging time.
1: A challenging time, yeah, for sure. It's a challenging time, and it's I mean, I think we have a real opportunity here, actually, in regards to moving beyond fossil fuels. We Taranaki is the sunniest region in the country, and so when it comes to figuring out what the next step is, solar is just such an easy win. Like, it's quite obvious that that's where we should be going.
0: And it does seem to be less invasive for the environment and all, and a lot of angles, from particularly like wind farms, for instance.
1: Yeah.
0: Solar does seem a little bit more straightforward, doesn't it?
1: Yeah, and you can put it on buildings that already exist. You can put it in grazing land where sheep can graze underneath it, or like there are certain crops. I know that there's programs in South Island that are figuring out if it's possible to grow berries underneath.
0: Yeah, well, you know, we've seen that development out of the airport.
1: Yeah,
0: and of course that's been a great thing for Taranaki, hasn't
1: absolutely.
0: It? You know, it's quite solid and it's big enough to make a difference.
1: Yep, absolutely. Yeah, so when it comes to this LNG plant, that's another example, I think, of actually central government making decisions without us.
0: Oh, I believe it seemed to be like that, didn't it? I mean, that kind of idea and information dropped when there hadn't been any real chat.
1: Yeah, absolutely. And they're using legislation to implement it that goes well beyond fast track legislation and reaches into legislation that we as a country have not used since the 1930s to be able to bypass all mechanisms of consultation. And I think it's really important to consider the context as well of where we are and the history that's come before us when we're having this conversation, because, you know, Taranaki has a really dark history of large industry turning up to Moturoa specifically and setting up shop in a way that is harmful to the local residents and done without proper consultation and without proper information processes to make sure that everybody understands what they're walking into.
0: I don't think even the most pro-business person in Taranaki these days actually would deny the fact that the work of Ivan Watkins Dow at Motoroa through the 50s, 60s and 70s was harmful to the community.
1: Yeah.
0: I mean, when you've got upright politicians like Andrew Little saying that is so, well, it's hard to really argue the point, isn't it? And, you know, and we've seen the other things like oil and gas companies pulling out without tidying up after themselves.
1: Exactly.
0: And this kind of thing. We don't really want any more of that, really, do we?
1: No. And if there was nothing to hide, why wouldn't they be giving us the information? If there was nothing to hide, why wouldn't they be forthcoming in what their safety plan is and what the risks are?
0: Okay,
1: but this
0: is what we rely on council to do, and I know the mayoralty and the from the top, it's a pro business type of approach to what's going on here, and that's to make sure that there is activity and financial activity and growth in the region, so we can accept that, but not at the cost of the quality of life of everyday people.
1: No, exactly.
0: As they live here, right?
1: Exactly, and like I absolutely have room for. Like, if we're in a crisis and something needs to happen now in order for our country to be safe, we need to make that decision now. And I have space for that. But no explanation of that kind of emergency has been given to us.
0: No. I see there's a public meeting just the other night where at least 100 people were there to hear about, perhaps more about the reasons why the plant shouldn't go ahead here.
1: Yeah, I wasn't there for that, unfortunately. I didn't make that.
0: But, so there is a high level of concern, because we know it's a heavy industrial gig, and it's, at this point, this chat is dropping it right in the middle of the city.
1: Yeah.
0: So there's a lot to think and talk about, isn't
1: there? There is a lot to think and talk about, and at this point, it looks like, there's not going to be any regular decision-making process like select committee or anything like that to make for proper process to happen for us to have a say. So

0: So even more fast track than fast track.
1: Yeah, it's absurdly fast track.
0: Well, that's a bit scary, isn't it?
1: It is really scary, yeah.
0: Despite the fast track, we've seen the seabed mining option seen off several times and hopefully finally for good. So even fast track couldn't put that through. But if you're going around the fast track with something faster, hey, it's time to take a closer look.
1: Yeah, so stay tuned. There are people of us on the job and we'll keep you informed about what the next steps are.
0: All right, well, you've certainly given us something to think about there, EJ, and in terms of the next councillor that pops up for a chat next week, perhaps this line of questioning may continue. But meanwhile, thanks so much for coming into the studio and talking with us this morning.
1: Yeah, no stress. Thanks for having me.
0: And also, as I say, thanks for representing the community in these crucial issues where, you know, say you don't like waking up in the morning and finding that the world has changed without your consent.
1: No.
0: And that's the whole point of council, isn't it?
1: Exactly.
0: And local body government. So
1: it's supposed to be so that the people have a voice.
0: So thanks so much for joining us this morning on the show, and we'll look forward to seeing you again at the most, hopefully in some further time.
1: Thanks, Jack.
0: Okay, cheers. We're back to the music, and we were listening to Death Cab for Cutie. We heard brand new music from Hamish Cameron out of Taranaki. I like that track, Strange Love. And in the middle there we had Alpha Dog, also Kiwi music. But this is out of the USA, and Death Cab for Cutie coming your way right now with Punching the Flowers. Why would you want to do that?

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It's a recent Kiwi release from Carlo Yang and Paula Kidd. It's called Phasing Out. Before that, we had Death Cab for Cutie with Punching the Flowers. I'm not sure about that sentiment. We opened up with Alpha Dog and their track. I can't remember the name of their track. I'll go and look for it. But I do like Alpha Dog, a bit of a groovy kind of synth sound from them. Kiwi music too. It's coming up 10 to 9. That is Mad Media time here on the Primo Breakfast Show at the Most FM. We've just been talking to Councillor EJ Barrett about council business, including amalgamation, which is a big ticket item coming your way. And in the near future, the quite near future, we'll see the four councils in Taranaki turn into some quite different kind of animal. And you heard it here first, because we like to engage with what's going on around the place. All right, as we head up to the top of the hour, we've got music coming your way from Orishas and Represent. But right now, a recent find from me, and this is at Mick Rock and Angel Ferreira with a track called The Blues.

really liking that new one from Robin out of Sweden. It's a collab with Kaziel, and it's called Blow My Mind. She's been around since the 90s and still putting out great music. Before that, we heard Arisha's with Represent, and opened up with a bit of a groover from Angel Ferrari and Mick Rock. That was called The Blues, as we come up to 9 o'clock. That's Mad Media Time. You're with the Primo Breakfast Show on the Most FM. Each weekday morning from 7 till going on 10-ish. The unique music mix that is the Most FM. And a bit of local current affairs as well. We just spoke with EJ Barrett from Council about upcoming changes to our councils here in Taranaki coming your way soon, whether you like it or not. It's time for our 90s track at 9. And a lot of you, well, I don't know whether you will, but I certainly remember Soul to Soul, who dropped the bombastically titled Club Classics in the early 90s. And those tracks did become Club Classics. One of the main originators of the group was Jazzy B. So from the early 90s now, here's a track from him called Jazzy's Groove. And let's get it in.

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Toro et Moi, one of the originators of the subgenre called chill wave, if you like, and that is Still Sound from him. I really like that track. Before the break, we had New Zealand artist Prince with the wonderfully titled Trust Fund Babies. Yeah, well, more and more of them every day, I suppose. Okay, and we are at 10 past 9. It's Mad Media time here at the Primo Breakfast Show as we roll into a pretty damp Tuesday. I hope you enjoyed your Not My Kings weekend. There was lots going on here in Taranaki, including the longboard surf comp at Fitzroy, which was well attended and went pretty well. They had enough swell and surf around on Saturday to run that through successfully. Africa Day up at the La Mer Lounge at the racecourse was a great event with hundreds of people being involved. And several hundred more people attended the 100 Club event at Omata and got to feast on a wide-ranging and very talented group of DJs playing through the Saturday and Sunday nights. If you know, you know, and all 100 Club events sell out pretty quickly these days because people know they're going to get great music and a great atmosphere. So if you're interested in that and you like dance culture and electronica, look out for the next one of their events coming through the winter at two-month intervals. All right, Dope Lemon out of Australia. It's the project of, now let me see, we've got the brother and sister, Angus and Julia Stone. So it's Angus Stone with his bandmates make up Dope Lemon. Got a nice track from them called Hey You. Before we take a look at musical history on this day.

0: And now, let's take a look at what happened on this day in music history. 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
1: It's only rock and roll, but we like it.

What's that? What's that? What's that? What time? All right.

There you go, 5 minutes of goodness from the one and only Mr. Ray Charles from A Different Time and A Different World. It was on this day in 1962 that he was all over the US charts across country, soul and rhythm and blues with the release of I Can't Stop Loving You, which I didn't play because it's more like a country and western ballad. And I think, what did I say? Which was released in June of 1959. Can you believe it? Making it all of 65 or 6 years old, that track. Insane when you think about it. And that sort of put him on the map, I guess. It was originally released in two parts because 5 minutes was a bit long for commercial radio. But in 1962, I Can't Stop Loving You was at the top of the country and western charts because he'd released an album called Modern Sounds in Country and Western Music. Hard to imagine, but that's how he got his foothold in the American music scene, if you like. But that song was simultaneously at number one on the Billboard Hot 100, the R&B singles charts, and the adult contemporary chart called Easy Listening. And it held a 31-year record for that, for the most weeks simultaneously in those charts, which wasn't broken until 1993 with a track from Whitney Houston, I Will Always Love You. There you go. So, Mr. Ray Charles. All right, we've gone from the late 50s, early 60s, back to the 90s with Stereo MCs and a track called The End. Then we go to a bit of contemporary house from South Beach Recycling and The Prize as we roll into the 9 o'clock hour here at the Primo Breakfast Show. 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Thanks for joining us this morning.

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1: And you're looking outside going, I don't need a weather report. Yes, since Sunday evening, it's been fairly locked in. I think dreck is the operative word, or you could also use dross. But yeah, we have had such an amazing May that it's hard to feel too critical about what's going on in the weather, and it doesn't make any difference if you do anyway. So quite balmy and warm with a high of 17 degrees coming your way. The rain is around and pretty much locked in. For the rest of the week, we do get some fine weather early next week. But right now, raincoats, although not thermals, are the kind of name of the game for us all here in Taranaki and for a lot of the Motu as well. Okay, music by Hino now. That's a New Zealand track. It's called South Pacific Sun. Before we go to more Kiwi music from Welcoma, I don't know much about them, but they've got a new track out called Magazine Clippings, and it features Lontalius, who I do know, he's got a great voice. So a couple of Kiwi tracks coming your way as we head through the 9 o'clock hour. You are with the Primo Breakfast Show here at 100.4, the Most FM.

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11: And this morning's update comes from the Ngā Motu Marine Society, and the good folk there have informed us that it is little blue penguin mating season. It's kind of kicks in now and runs through the winter, right till the end of the year, really. So over the next several months, six of them in fact, expect more of these lovely little birds to be visiting our Taranaki shoreline. More specifically, they've been seen a lot and tracked a lot around Aokura, also at Uranui. So these beachside communities, if you are living at Aokura or Uranui, and perhaps even in Waitara as well, the suggestion from the Ngā Motu Marine Society is that cats are better inside at night, if possible, rather than letting them out. And of course, dogs down at the beach on a leash, because it's pretty hard to stop a dog chasing a little bird if they see it wandering around, and that is kind of really not prescribed to get those numbers of those very beautiful and endangered birds up around our area. So there you go, community notices. If you have a community notice, fire it off to the Most FM at mostfm.com, and of course the same goes for the gig guide. And plenty of interesting things coming up soon, particularly in the latter part of June, and we'll be talking more about the Taranaki Festival of the Arts, which starts mid-June and has lots of great shows, including the Most FM-sponsored Aromba show at the Mayfair. In the meantime, at the end of this week, I believe it's Friday, that a local favourite, in fact a New Zealand favourite, is Solo Rosa, helmed by Mr. Andrew Spraggan. What a talented dude he is. He comes back. He was here about 6 months ago playing a show at the Mayfair, and this time he's at Asgard upstairs on Friday night. If you want to see good quality New Zealand electronic music, get yourself along there. Okay, coming your way, speaking of talented New Zealand acts, Tahuna Breaks delivered great tracks over a really long period. They disbanded about 5 or 6 years ago, but here's a classic from them called Black, Brown and White, before we go to recent music from Harry Charles, called Drift, both Kiwi tracks here at the Primo Breakfast Show.
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Harry Charles with a recent release there called Adrift. He's done quite a few musical projects, including playing live as part of Tali's main band when she's touring. But he's got his own album out, and there you go, a track from that called Drift. Before that, we heard from Tahuna Breaks, who are around in New Zealand for decades out of Auckland, and a great track from them called Black, Brown and White. As we near the top of the hour, 10 o'clock here at the Primo Breakfast Show, it's time for me to check out. I hope you've enjoyed the show this morning, and you'll be tuning again tomorrow, where there will be more Kiwi music, more groovy tunes, and more local and current affairs. This morning we spoke to Councillor EJ Barrett, and there'll be council chats coming up each Tuesday morning over the next couple of months as we hear from councillors about the current amalgamation program and a lot of other stuff besides. All right, running on out now with a track from the neighbourhood called West Coast. Keep it locked for the best programming in town. And at 4 o'clock, the Centre City Drive Show is brought to you each Monday to Thursday by Alan. From 6, we hear Glenn with The Trip, and then we go all seriously Kiwi on ya with the Under the Mic show brought to you by Warren, where we feature on one New Zealand artist and their music for an hour before Warren continues with the Kiwiana show, 2 hours of Kiwi music, all genres, styles and eras, only here on the 100.4, the Most FM, the best little station in the West.

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0: Kia ora Aotearoa. Good news. The starting age for the National Bowel Screening Program has dropped from 60 to 58 years old. 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
1: 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You'll find us at 77 Devon Street East on the flat. I now pronounce this arranged marriage between two cultures the best place to get doses to die for.
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